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2: R&B Fridays. What up? It's going down. It's your man, Nelly.
0: Yeah, over 1,000 people in Sydney just got that correct. Congratulations, guys. Killed it. Aaron in Liverpool. You are now in the Millionaires Lounge. Steph in Auburn. And also, Jessica in Seven Hills. $1 million could now be yours. Now, I know you are very excited and eager to go on a holiday with the fam, right?
3: I just really like the thought of going on a holiday with my family and just enjoying life for a little bit.
0: That's what it's about, isn't it? Well, you're one step closer. You're in the Millionaires Lounge. Congratulations. Sydney, if you want in here, you just got to keep it here on Today FM, all right? 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
0: Man, I am so excited. Tonight is the night. I know Nathan and Emma are very excited to do. We are taking over King's Cross. It's happening at Mansions. It's going to be such a vibe. DJ Havana Brown's playing there. DJ Nino Brown, the Potbellies. Like the glory days, guys. The lockout laws have lifted. It's going to be massive. Now, you're coming along, Steph from Penhurst, tonight. Tell me, are you excited?
2: Absolutely. And it's got the teacups, like World Bar.
0: Yeah, it does. I know. The Mansions mugs, they are bringing them, they're introducing them tonight, which I'm excited about. It's going to be good.
2: Absolutely.
0: It's going to be good.
2: Absolutely.
0: Hey, we're running this Prees playlist all day, getting you ready for tonight. What needs to be on there? Tell me.
2: Club Can't Handle Me, Flo Rida.
0: Oh, banger. Absolutely.
2: Absolutely. All right. And Return of the Mac, Mark Morrison.
0: You can't go wrong, can you?
2: Absolutely.
0: Oh, I'm going to load those up for you, Steph. I will see you tonight. Sydney, make sure you keep an eye on the socials at Today FM to see how it all goes down if you didn't get an invite. Right now, DJ Havana Brown, she is on the decks with a little mini mix to get you pumped up as Nathan Emma take over King's Cross tonight.

0: for R&B Friday as Nathan Emma bring back the cross tonight at Mansions. It is going to be a massive night. We are so excited. Make sure you keep those eyes peeled on the Today FM socials if you missed out on an invite. It's going to be good. You got stuff like this on the playlist. Neo, Closer. That's coming up. DJ Havana Brown is also dropping in for a little mix very soon. DJ Nino Brown's going to be on the radio too. And we got Sean Kingston in there. Plus, we have your chances to win $1 million with Today FM's Million Dollar Voice. That next voice is coming up right after this. Today's got the
1: feeling so free. Nathan Emma's Bring Back the Cross. Nathan Emma, gonna celebrate. Tonight, Sydney's biggest party takes over the cross at Mansions.
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0: Hi there, I'm Amy Goggins. A man has died in a suspected dog attack with police launching an investigation. Officers called to a property in Sydney's southwest on Wednesday, finding the 23-year-old with significant injuries. They say initial inquiries indicate he may have been attacked by animals prior to his death. Mortgage holders could be in for another cash rate hold next week. The Reserve Bank is due to hand down its next decision on Tuesday. More than 90% of experts think the RBA board will choose to keep interest rates at 4.35%, according to a Finder poll. Briefly, two new executive orders signed by Donald Trump aim to restrict eligibility for birthright citizenship in the US. The White House trying to crack down on so-called birth tourism. And a 97-year-old has broken her own record to become the world's oldest female wing walker.
4: I just get bored with life otherwise.
0: Betty Bromwich strapping herself on top of a plane before it takes off and does loops.
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0: Sunny today, that sunshine sticking around for Saturday, a high of 19, showers increasing on Sunday. 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
27: 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I hate confrontation. So, and I'm the type of person now. I don't know if it's a flaw or it's a protective mechanism in me. When I'm done, I'm not going back.
26: 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Okay, I'm going to give you a few clues to make it easier. 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But his advice would be, it wasn't me, okay? 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In the meantime, tonight, Nathan Emma are bringing back the cross at Mansions, like the glory days. It's going to be so good. And we have your official Prees playlist all day to get you ready. 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
1: Bring it back. It's R&B Fridays. Bring back the cross. Breeze.
0: Yeah, baby, like the glory days. The lockout laws have lifted. We're doing it at Mansions in King's Cross. It's such a vibe there. It's going to be so good. Nathan Emma are taking over King's Cross. You guys are invited. I know a lot of you are coming along, including you, Joel from Parramatta. Now, Joel, tell me, you're bringing your brothers tonight. What are the boys like on a night out?
2: They're like crazy.
0: Yeah?
2: Crazy, like on the drinks. It's like there's friendly drinkers.
0: Yeah.
2: Like they'll meet people at the bar, buy them drinks. Like I think we're like the top of... like family, we're like, we're just happy to be out, enjoying the moments and all that stuff. Yeah. So, bit of excitement.
0: Well, let's just say we're having prees at your house, Joel. What is on the playlist?
2: Oh, I think any Usher. I'm a bit of a old school slow guy, like Neo.
0: Yeah, man.
2: I like Neo, Usher, but Usher, Chris Brown, Tupac, Tupac for sure.
0: My boy, I got the same taste as you, bro. I love that. DJ Nuno Brown, I reckon he'll be pumping all that tonight too. Havana Brown, she does a lot of R&B stuff too, so
2: we love those guys.
0: You'll be happy with the playlist, Joel. Well, I just wanted to check in, man, see you're all good for tonight. We'll be seeing you very soon.
2: Yeah, keen as, bro. Much appreciated. Let's go.
0: Thanks, Joel. Hey, keep it here, Sydney. We have your pre's playlist as Nathan Emma bring back the cross tonight. Another mix right now from DJ Havana Brown on Today FM.

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2: Every time you become uncomfortable, that's growth. You know, a hamster is a wheel in a wheel. It's comfortable being in the wheel, but the wheel goes nowhere. You should aim for the uncomfortable.
1: I'm going to give you a clue, okay? 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It wasn't me. You think you know, take your answer to our website right now. 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You've got less than 15 minutes to get him in.
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1: All right, how many people got that one right? 837 people in Sydney guessed Shaggy. I'm impressed because his speaking voice is so different from his singing voice. So congratulations to you guys. Anna in Mount Druitt. You are now in the Millionaires Lounge. Steph in St. Mary's. And also Jason in Marylands. Now, Jason, $1 million, bro. You are one step closer. You're in the Millionaires Lounge now. What are you doing with that cash if you get it, man?
3: I'd love to give my wife a second wedding. So we had a small wedding just before COVID and wasn't as big as she wanted, so I'd love to give her the big wedding.
1: Right, well, good luck. Fingers crossed, all right. 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
4: 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Way I'm looking at you, what I keep looking at me. Getting scared now, right? Don't feel me, baby. It's just.

0: Plus, more chances for you to win $1 million. 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Today's got
1: 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Nathan Emma's Bring Back the Cross. Nathan Emma, I'm gonna celebrate. Tonight, Sydney's biggest party takes over the Cross at Mansions.
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0: Imagine the things you could do if you won $1 million, Sydney. I mean, you could put it towards that house deposit you've been saving for. Actually, you could get an actual house in some places in Sydney with that. You could get a car, maybe that handbag you've been dreaming of, maybe a set of grills. I think a lot of the artists that we are playing the voices of today, they would spend it on grills for sure. I reckon this guy would.
23: I got a watch that Em and Dre bought me when I turned in my album.
24: Wow.
23: As a gift, it cost about $700,000.
0: Ooh, start the clock. I feel like that guy's got a pretty iconic voice. Very famous rapper. He's in the new Street Fighter movie. I'm pretty sure it's Street Fighter. Is it Mortal Kombat? I think it's Street Fighter. That filmed in Sydney not too long ago. Also created the greatest TV show of all time, Power. If you think you know, you've got less than 30 minutes to get those answers in. Todayfm.com.au is where you're doing that. In the meantime, your official Priest playlist as Nathan Emma.

0: yeah, Sydney, tonight is the night. We are bringing back the cross at Mansions in King's Cross, like the glory days, like you remember it. Huge lineup too. It is stacked. We've got DJ Nino Brown there. We've got the Potbellies there. And we also have DJ Havana Brown on the decks. Now, Havana Brown, you are here right now. You're jumping on Today FM across the day, playing some of your mixes, playing some music for us. Tell me. You used to DJ at King's Cross back in the day. What are some of your favourite memories? What's it like?
1: I was blown away by the energy and the feeling the crowd of people have.
0: Yeah.
1: Like, it was, it kind of almost slapped me in the face.
0: The best, right? Well, we are going to keep the vibes high all day. Your official Prez playlist for tonight as Nathan Emma bring back the cross at Mansions. Make sure you keep an eye on the socials at Today FM because it is going to be a massive night. And the bangers continue right after this.
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1: Yeah, fair to say, a lot of fans of that guy in Sydney. Did you guess it?
2: Hey, what's up? It's the kid, 50 Cent.
1: Oh, yeah. 50 Cent. Our king. He's been on the Friday's Live lineup before. 1,057 people got that one correct. Emily in Mount Druitt, Jason in St. Mary's, and also Steph in Cabramatta. Steph, you win $1 million, right? What are you doing with that? First thing you were buying?
3: Oh, shopping spree. Sounds good.
1: Shopping spree. What are you getting on the shopping spree? What's on the list?
3: Oh, handbags. Handbags. Definitely handbags.
1: Yeah, done. Yep. You have plenty of those, can't you? How good. Well, congratulations. You went out in the Millionaire's Lounge. Sydney, if you want in, we are doing this right across the day. You just listen out for the $1 million voice. If you recognise it, you're like, I know who that belongs to. You just go to our website, todayfm.com.au. Enter it within 30 minutes. You'll have a chance at winning $1 million. Your next one, it is coming up just after 11 a.m. right now. Let's get on. Brand new Bruno Mars for R&B Fridays. 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

0: 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Living it up. Ja Rule is coming up. We got some Bad Girl Riri cheese drink to that. And we also could be giving you $1 million with Today FM's Million Dollar Voice. That next voice, you got to guess. I'm going to give it to you right after this, Sydney.
1: Nathan Emma's Bring Back the Cross. 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
22: Hi there, I'm Amy Goggins. Flights around the country could be impacted following significant delays at Sydney Airport. There are reports the issue stemming from staff shortages at Air Services Australia. This passenger telling Seven his flight was due to leave earlier today.
23: There was an extensive delay. We were scheduled to leave at 10:10 this morning. Instead, there's a 1.5 hour delay caused by air traffic control.
22: Meta has been told to pay more than $800 million over mental health harms to kids on its platforms. A New Mexico court's made the order, marking the largest ruling against the social media giant over child safety. Most of the money will go towards treatment services for young people. Meta will appeal the ruling. A suspected dog attack has claimed a young man's life. Police say initial inquiries suggest the 23-year-old had been attacked by multiple dogs prior to his death in Sydney's southwest. And an icy blast is on its way to four states. Temps to dip a couple of degrees below average over the weekend.
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22: Sunny today, that sunshine sticking around for Saturday, a high of 19, showers increasing on Sunday. 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
2: 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And they're the Bald E's because we soar high like bald eagles.
1: All right, start the clock. I feel like that one's pretty obvious. If you need some clues, that guy was on the Friday's Live lineup last year. I think he was the only bald artist on the lineup. 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And don't forget, you only have half an hour, so get in there very quick. Right now, your pre's playlist is Nathan Emma, Bring Back

0: world night. Sorry, husband, but I need this night. It's going to be awesome.
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0: Yeah, tonight is a nice inning. It is going down in the iconic King's Cross. Nathan Emma are doing God's work, and they are bringing back the cross.
1: Bring it back.
2: It's R&B Fridays. Bring back the cross. Please.
0: Yeah, like the glory days, like you remember with the flip phones, the music and everything. So we're doing it at Mansions in King's Cross. They're going to be launching their Mansions mugs tonight too, which you want to see these things. They are insane. On top of that, we have a crazy lineup. The Potbellies are playing. DJ Nino Brown's playing. And Havana Brown is playing. Now, Havana, you are here right now. You're going to give us another DJ set, a little mini one. Tell me, what can we expect on the playlist tonight? I know you love playing a bit of dance, bit of R&B.
3: That mix is like...
0: Yeah.
3: It's like, you know, I feel like it suits so many people. It's such a broad spectrum there. Like, yeah. There's some people that just like dance and some people like R&B. Yeah. Let's mix it.
0: Yeah, exactly, exactly. Let's mix it. Hey, let's get DJ Havana Brown on right now for your official pre-playlist as Nathan Emma bring back the cross to

0: It just makes me just want to sing and dance and go crazy. I just love that stuff.
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2: 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Yes, it's a trifling friend indeed. Oh, she's a gold digger. Way over town.

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1: Yeah, we got a milli for you, Sydney. You want a chance to win it. We need you to guess the voice of this person.
2: 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I appreciate you. And they're the bald E's because we soar high like bald eagles.
1: Probably the most famous bald musician in the world. I would say he was on the Friday's Live lineup last year. Mr. Worldwide. You think you know, you got to take your answer to our website right now. 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And do it quick because you got less than 15 minutes to get him in.
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0: Congratulations to Trent in St. Mary's, Lucy in Cabramatta, and also Steph in Granville. Now, Steph, you just want enough money to fix your car, don't you?
1: I crashed into a pole.
0: Oh, no.
1: A couple months ago.
0: Damn. And that's expensive too, that stuff, isn't it?
1: Yeah, it is.
0: You're now one step closer. You could even buy a whole new car, a few cars, if you want $1 million. Congratulations. You're in the Millionaire's Lounge. If you want in Sydney, your next chance is coming up. 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Your next $1 million voice, it is coming up just after 2. Today's got me
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0: 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Today FM, getting you ready for tonight, Sydney. Nathan Emma are bringing back the cross. This is your official Priest playlist. Get you pumped up. Coming up, we got Salt and Pepper. What a man. You've seen them in Sydney later this year. Can't wait for that. On top of that, Kanye's in there. And we have more chances for you to win $1 million with Today FM's Million Dollar Voice, that next voice you need. It's going to be on right after this.
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6: Hi there, I'm Amy Goggins. A petition to ban the sale of AI-enabled smart glasses has thousands of signatures. Kmart has sold out of its $89 product, prompting privacy concerns. Well, the Attorney General has written to the Privacy Commissioner asking for a review. Friday flight delays reportedly due to staff shortages at Air Services Australia. There's reports of significant delays at Sydney Airport, which is expected to impact flights around the country. Bird competitions and exhibits at next month's Royal Adelaide Show have been canned due to rising cases of bird flu. 119 cases of the H5 strain have now been confirmed in South Australia. And mortgage holders could be in for another cash rate hold next week. The Reserve Bank is due to hand down its decision on Tuesday. More than 90% of experts think the RBA board will choose to keep interest rates at 4.35%, according to a Finder poll.
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6: Sunny today. That sunshine sticking around for Saturday. A high of 19. 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
14: 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It'd be so nice, wouldn't it? And that's what we are doing on Today FM. Every hour today, we play you a voice. If you guess it correctly within half an hour, you'll have a chance of winning $1 million. The voice for this hour...
15: It's a lot of attitude, of course, because nobody thought we would show up here. But, you know, we always feel like we're keeping it real. Scratch that. We always felt like we're being true to everything.
14: 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That is the GOAT, if you ask me. One of my favorite rappers of all time. Iconic rapper. Sadly passed away in the 90s, but, man, that's some of the greatest hip-hop music of all time. Think... 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You have just started the half an hour. Right now, let's get back into this Prez playlist before Nathan Emma bring back the cross tonight. We are about just under 5 hours away, Sydney. Let's do a bit of Kanye on Today FM.

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1: 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Freeze.
0: Yeah, we are less than 5 hours away from Nathan Emma bringing back the cross at Mansions in King's Cross. Huge lineup. Havana Brown is playing. DJ Nino Brown, the Pot Bellies. It's going to be massive. Make sure you keep an eye on the socials at Today FM. All the action will be on there. But we have a lot of people coming. You guys, including Joel from Parramatta. Now, Joel, you are bringing your brothers along tonight. Tell me, what are the boys like?
2: They're like crazy.
0: Yeah?
2: Crazy, like on the drinks. It's like there's friendly drinkers.
0: Yeah.
2: Like they'll meet people at the bar, buy them drinks. Like I think we're like the top of like family. We're like we're just happy to be out, enjoying at the moment and all that stuff. Yeah. So bit of excitement.
0: Oi, let's just say we're having Freeze at your house, Joel. What is on the playlist?
2: Oh, I think any Usher. I'm a bit of a old school slow guy, like Neo.
0: Yeah, man. Nice.
2: I like Neo, Usher, but Usher, Chris Brown.
0: Yeah.
2: Tupac for sure.
0: My boy. I got the same taste as you, bro. I love that. DJ Nino Brown, I reckon he'll be pumping all that tonight too. Havana Brown, she does a lot of R&B stuff too. So
2: we love those guys.
0: You'll be happy with the playlist, Joel. Well, I just wanted to check in, man. See you're all good for tonight. We'll be seeing you very soon.
2: Yeah, keen as, bro. Much appreciated. Let's go.
0: Less than 5 hours. DJ Havana Brown on right now with a massive

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1: Yeah, we got a million for you, Sydney. You want it. 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
2: 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But, you know, we always feel like we're keeping it real. Scratch that. We always felt like we're being true to everything.
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3: Voice. It's Mr. 305 checking in for the remix. You know they had that 75 Street Brazil. Well, this year's gonna be called Gaiocho. Que hola, gata, que hola, omega. And this is how we gonna do it. Dale!

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1: Oh yeah, did you guess that one? Now that one might have been a bit hard. 837 people in Sydney, yes.
2: What's up, y'all? This is Tupac.
1: Tupac, and that means you guys are now in the Millionaire's Lounge. Jason in Mount Druitt, Erica in St. Mary's, and Daniel in Seven Hills. Also, Jeanette, you are now in the Millionaire's Lounge. $1 million. What are you doing with that cash?
3: What would I do? I take my daughter on her dream holiday.
1: Oh, where's that to?
3: Disneyland.
1: Oh, how good. Have you been to Disneyland before?
3: No, I haven't. So it's mine and hers.
1: Oh, my God.
3: Single mum vibe.

0: Single mum vibes, I love that. I went to the Tokyo one for the first time last year, and I didn't understand anything they were saying, but it was incredible.
1: Oh, who cares? It would have been mad.
0: Oh, mate, it is the bloody best. It is literally the happiest place on earth. I'm like, I get why.
1: Oh, my God, wow.
0: Good luck to you. Fingers crossed you went out in the Millionaire's Lounge. Sydney, you want to be in there? You just got to keep it here on Today FM. 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If you get it in within half an hour, you'll have a chance at winning $1 million. And keep it right here. That next million-dollar voice is coming up just after.

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2: Yeah, that is it for me, Sydney. I am out of here, but I will be seeing you tonight at Mansions in King's Cross as Nathan Emma bring back the cross. DJ Havana Brown's going to be there. The Pop Bellies. DJ Nino Brown's going to be a big vibe. 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
5: 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We've got a breakdown in Seven Hills on Old Windsor Road northbound at Seven Hills Road, blocking the right lane. Congestion in Mossman for Spit Road south towards the Mossman Junction. 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
27: Good afternoon, Angie Asimus here with your 3 o'clock news update. Problems at Sydney Airport have gone from bad to worse, with dozens of flights delayed, leaving passengers stranded on the tarmac. Some were kept waiting for 90 minutes or more. Sources say staffing shortages and air traffic control are to blame. Police are on the hunt for a gunman after a teenager was shot in the chest at Greenacre in Sydney's southwest. A car was later found torched and detectives believe the incidents are linked. A man has been killed in a suspected dog attack at a southwest Sydney mansion. He was found with significant injuries in a paddock and couldn't be saved. 7 News understands that the man wasn't a resident or a worker at the property. Thousands of new homes are on the way for Sydney's boom areas, with parts of North Parramatta and Cherrybrook being rezoned by the state government. Many of the properties will be built close to the metro. And the revamped North Sydney Olympic Pool is finally opening today after years worth of delays and cost blowouts.
28: Don't miss the Giants' epic AFL-AFLW doubleheader. Sunday, August 16 at NG Stadium. 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
27: Sydney's weather this afternoon, sunny across the city, a top of 19 degrees with light winds, high pressure keeping much of the country dry. 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

0: You drive home, the Sarvo. It's Carrie Bickmore and Tommy Little.
1: Feel like we need to issue an apology of sorts.
2: No way.
1: No, you don't think?
2: No. No, no, no. These things happen that are out of our control.
1: We did promote on our Instagram the other day, and I had a lot of people messaging me with excitement when we told you all that we were going to be chatting to David Beckham.
2: It was a big
1: on our show.
2: It was a big get. Yes, and I actually wanted to surprise you with him, but then I got into work and found out that everyone had already told you.
1: Oh, no, because I needed to get around it, needed to work out how many games he'd played, you know, all of that sort of stuff. Yes.
2: I thought all of that
1: would be quite funny. I get that would have been much more clever.
2: Yeah.
1: Clever. Yeah. Anyway, I had so many messages from people saying, like, the actual David Beckham, and I was like, yeah. His name's David Beckham.
2: Which is the hint in itself.
1: Which is the hint in itself. So then what happens is we teased it throughout the show.
2: Yeah.
1: We were getting ready to record and our producers, we could see them frantic outside the studio.
2: Yeah. Should we say the reason that David Beckham couldn't come on the show?
1: Yes. Should we ask the producer? Where was he when you called him?
3: He was at the visa office.
1: Yeah. He was having issues with his visa, David Beckham was.
2: In which country?
3: India.
2: Yeah.
1: India.
2: And I know what you think. What is, because I know he's obviously expanded, and I think he spends a lot of his time in Miami now for obviously the soccer league over there.
1: Oh, there's been the World Cup, gallivanting
2: of
1: around.
2: Of course. Mm. But why has David Beckham got visa issues in India, of all places?
1: Yeah.
4: Be honest.
2: Yeah. It's because David Beckham is the name of an Indian track cyclist who just competed in his second Commonwealth Games. Firstly, it's a stunning name, and the name came from
1: his father,
2: who just loved football and called him David Beckham.
1: And he was a massive David Beckham fan, yes. I think he was actually an elite footballer, wasn't he, his father?
3: Yeah, he played for the Indian national side, I believe.
1: Indian national side, yes.
2: But David Beckham himself played a little bit of football before he went over to track cycling.
1: But David Beckham is his actual name, or it's like it's actually his full name.
2: So when he was at the visa office, he was saying,
1: I'm David Beckham,
2: and I've got visa problems. But do you also know his teammate's name?
1: No.
2: His teammate's name at the Commonwealth Games, also competing for India, was Ronaldo.
1: No, it wasn't.
4: No.
2: I promise.
1: Was it?
2: I swear on my life.
1: I love it.
2: Producer Kieran will back me up on this.
3: So cycling at the same time in the duel was David Beckham and Ronaldo.
1: So why didn't we promote that we were going to have David Beckham and Ronaldo? Because that really...
2: We couldn't get Beckham.
1: Yeah, so then we had to be told by our producers that we couldn't even get the non-David Beckham David Beckham because he was... Why couldn't he just take our call at the visa office?
3: He said he wasn't allowed to be on his phone in the visa office.
1: Oh, true.
2: But he told you that on his phone.
3: I called him.
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7: 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In Milperra on New Bridge Road, a multi-vehicle pile-up causing delays in all directions at Henry Lawson Drive. Henry Lawson Drive, heavy southbound at the approach, queues back to the Meccano set. A breakdown, Seven Hills, Old Windsor Road, northbound approaching Seven Hills Road. 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
16: 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This is Today FM's Carrie and Tommy. I'm not
17: afraid. Yeah. It's been a ride. I guess I had to go to that place to get to this one. Now some of you might still be in that place if you're trying to get out.

0: and you chose gym.
1: No, you get placed in a class, like your form room. And then
2: all the other unhappy people that you got stuck with German instead of the
3: language of love.
1: I was in 7F, and so I got German, even though F should be French.
0: So what's this weekly? Will the language change each week?
1: I don't know. I haven't thought that far ahead.
0: So today we're just learning something in German.
2: Carrie, can I have a quick word with you? I'm just going to pose this question to you. I think what might have happened, I don't know why he's decided to do this, but I think he's trying to get his Duolingo subscription and make it tax deductible.
0: Oh, is that why he keeps also buying a lot of things on Amazon that we have to talk about?
2: Yeah, I think that's just because
0: he gets bundles of other things. Remember on Amazon.
2: Remember when last week we had a whole segment on his leopard print G-string?
0: Yeah, he keeps making me use this umbrella that you attach to your phone.
2: Yes, that is true. Why do you have a phone umbrella?
0: Ask him. He ordered it on Amazon.
2: Kieran, why is there a phone umbrella?
1: Tax went to Las Vegas. You can just see your phone.
2: Yeah, that's good.
1: This game is more German sayings, and I want you to figure out of what it translates to, so we can learn the phrase together, but we obviously need to know what it translates.
2: Okay.
1: And then, what does it mean?
0: Okay.
1: Number one, du gehst mir auf dem Keks.
2: We weren't going to get this recorded up so it actually sounded German?
1: No, I'm German.
0: How are we going to work out what that says?
1: Du gehst mir auf dem Keks.
2: You are the man with 9 cats.
0: I have no idea. I thought we had to work. Yep. Okay.
2: Have a guess. Hear it one more time, Carrie.
1: Du gehst mir auf den Keks.
2: Yeah, you are the man with 9 cats.
0: I don't know. Oh my gosh.
1: You know what, Carrie?
0: What?
1: You're going on my cookie, which means you're really annoying me.
2: I don't think you're going on my cookie.
1: That's what Germans say.
2: I don't think
1: you're going on my cookie.
2: I think we have a version of that for teenagers, but I don't think it's that. I didn't know that was the game.
1: Do you want another one?
2: Yeah, oh, please. I don't want that one again.
1: Clapperzoo, affa tot.
2: Oh, a pause for me, Boris for you.
0: Say it again.
1: Clapperzoo, affa tot.
0: Thank you very much, but I'm not interested.
2: That's good.
3: Oh.
1: Yeah, pretty good. It was lid closed, monkey dead. And that's what they say when it's over.
0: Lid closed, monkey dead.
3: Back it
2: so
3: up.
2: So that's their equivalent of like when the fat lady sings.
3: Yeah.
2: Lid closed, monkey.
1: Clapperzoo, affa tot.
3: Is the monkey inside the container? Is the monkey inside the container?
1: Must be in the toilet.
2: Yeah.
3: Yeah. I guess that's why the monkey's dead.
2: It's probably a casket. It's like a closed case.
3: Why are we at a monkey funeral?
2: To be honest, I would prefer... No, I don't want to go to either. You go.
1: I've got one more. This one should be easy. Das Leben ist kein Ponyhof. Das Leben ist kein Ponyhof.
2: That lady is a ponytail?
0: Das Leben
1: ist kein Ponyhof.
2: Oh, my heart is like a ponytail?
0: I'm madly in love with you.
1: Thank you. But no.
2: Focus on the game, Carrie.
1: Life is no pony farm.
0: Oh, it's actually pony.
1: Life can be challenging.
0: Life is no pony farm. A pony farm would be quite nice, wouldn't it? Mm. So it's not a pony farm, so it's challenging.
1: Yep, and that was your first.
2: They love their animal stuff, don't they?
0: I don't want this again, but thank you.
3: Oh, lid closed, monkey dead.
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6: 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A breakdown in Seven Hills on Old Windsor Road northbound approaching Seven Hills Road blocking the middle lane. Milpera, Newbridge Road and Henry Lawson Drive recovering in all directions from an earlier stack. 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
23: Good afternoon. Angie Assam is here with your 4 o'clock news update. There are fresh delays at Sydney Airport as the air traffic control crisis comes to a head. Qantas and Virgin are reporting dozens of flights are delayed by up to 90 minutes on average. Passengers have told 7 News the situation is spiralling out of control. An urgent manhunt is underway for a gunman who shot a teenager in the chest at Greenacre in the city's southwest. A car was later found torched nearby. Police are treating that shooting as a suspected gangland attack. A man's been killed after being attacked by dogs on the grounds of a southwest Sydney mansion. He was found with significant injuries in a paddock and couldn't be saved. The first swimmers have hit North Sydney Olympic Pool after years of cost blowouts and delays. The revamped swimming centre finally opened to the public. And Sydney's Taronga Zoo has welcomed two adorable new arrivals. Mediterranean donkeys Prince and Nickel are settling into their new home and already stealing hearts with their curious personalities.
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23: Sydney's weather this afternoon, sunny across the city, a top of 19 degrees with light winds, high pressure keeping much of the country dry. For Sydney's best news, sport and weather, watch 7 News tonight at 6 on 7 and streaming on 7 Plus.
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4: 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Seven Hills on Old Windsor Road. We've got a broken down truck northbound approaching Seven Hills Road. It's blocking a middle lane. Congestion in Cremorne for Military Road, citybound towards the Warringah Freeway. Traffic building in Cremorne for Victoria Road, both ways at Lyons Road. 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
3: There's so much to see on Netflix this weekend. From the chilling mystery of The Last House to the laugh-out-loud chaos of 72 Hours. It's all waiting for you. What will you discover next on Netflix? We've got a trailer fire in Milperra causing delays for the M5 westbound approaching Henry Lawson Drive, traffic back to King George's Road, traffic lights blacked out Ingleside, Monavelle Road at Manor Road. 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
3: There's so much to see on Netflix this weekend, from the chilling mystery of The Last House to the laugh out loud chaos of 72 Hours. It's all waiting for you. What will you discover next on Netflix? Milperra, the M5 still shut westbound at Henry Lawson Drive with a vehicle fire. The River Road and Milperra Road are your diversions. And a breakdown in Dundas for Kissing Point Road eastbound approaching Silverwater Road. There's so much to see on Netflix this weekend, from the chilling mystery of The Last House to the laugh out loud chaos of 72 Hours. It's all waiting for you. 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
17: Good afternoon, Angie Asimus here with your 5 o'clock news update. Dozens of flights have been delayed or cancelled, leaving travellers stranded on the tarmac at Sydney Airport. Staffing shortages within air traffic control are being blamed for the chaos. An 18-year-old man is in hospital after being shot in the chest at Greenacre in Sydney's southwest. Detectives say he was standing in a suburban street as part of a night meet-up when someone in the group pulled out a gun. A man has died after being attacked by a pack of dogs in Sydney's southwest. It happened on the grounds of an iconic mansion known as Saturn's Rings. The federal government has rejected claims the US is establishing a joint military base on Australian soil. Thousands of American personnel and their families will be stationed in WA from next year, but the Defence Minister insists there are strong sovereignty arrangements in place. And after half a decade of delays and cost blowouts, the revamped North Sydney Olympic pool has thrown open its doors to swimmers. Stay you. Sydney's weather this afternoon, sunny across the city, a top of 19 degrees with light winds, high pressure keeping much of the country dry. For Sydney's best news, sport and weather, watch 7 News tonight at 6 on 7 and streaming on 7 Plus.
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0: Did you, Mount, did you say, like, in the style of Tyler?
1: No, you can't, because it won't recognize that because it's copyrights. You have to describe essentially what
0: Tyler does.
1: Yeah.
0: Yeah.
2: That's real. Okay.
0: If that played, I would think it's a Tyler song.
2: Can we have a bit more of Tyler? 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
0: 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There's Vincent van Gogh, and I thought, that's nice. 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
5: 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A vehicle fire in Milperra closing the M5 westbound at Henry Lawson Drive. You can take the River Road or Milperra Road instead, and a breakdown in Mount Annan, Roland Road eastbound approaching Kenny Hill Road. If a new Volkswagen's been sitting on your wish list for a while, now might be your time. 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
1: 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Milperra on the M5, that remains closed westbound with a vehicle fire approaching Henry Lawson Drive. You can take the River Road or Milperra Road to get around it. 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
1: 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I'm Angie Asimus in 7 News tonight. 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

0: Across Australia, if you drive home to Savo, it's Carrie Bickmore and Tommy Little.
1: So I brought this to your attention because we were talking about CPR and how it used to be Staying Alive was the song you'd use to remember how many beats per minute. Now, apparently in America, it's Bad Bunny's song, Hitty Me Pregunto.
2: Yeah.
1: Anyway, and you said, hey, you've always wanted to do CPR because you've always wanted to be a hero.
2: Yeah.
1: You've always wanted to save the day.
2: To be fair, I did save a kid's life from a
1: bouncing castle.
2: Yes, that deflated on top of him and his mum was screaming at the front.
1: So I don't know whether you knew how many meetings and how much time went on in our team. This was years ago. Sonda, one of our old bosses, producers, amazing woman. She's not dead.
2: Oh.
1: If you'd done better CPR, she might be still here.
2: I'd bring her back. I'd give her a bit of...
1: Her and I wanted to create a scenario where you could save a life. So
2: wonderful.
1: For a long period of time, we tried to think of scenarios that I could be in that would involve you saving my life. And then we were like, we were trying to work out whether you'd cotton onto it because you know when a prank's coming, you've got a little prank radar. So then we devised an idea that we were going to get a woman, we were going to get you to do a run around a lake, and then we were going to get a woman to ride her bike off the edge of the
2: this is really good
1: into
2: stuff.
1: Into the water to see if you would run in and save her, and she was going to play dead. But then we were trying to work out who the woman was going to be, and we were trying to work out whether it should be me or her, and you know it's us, or just a random, and then how would we get a random woman to risk her own life by riding into the lake?
2: I reckon, knowing Sonda, even if she wasn't meant to end up in the lake, she would end up in the lake while doing like a recce for the ride.
0: Remember when you broke your rib on the dirt bike and then she heard herself falling over running to help you?
1: That's right.
0: Like really hurt herself.
1: Anyway, we spent way too long trying to make your dreams come true.
2: Why didn't that happen?
1: I don't know. I think there was an OH&S issue. I think we had to get it passed and they're like, you can't get some random woman. Then we're like, do we get a stunt woman to be the woman? Anyway, we spent a lot of time on it.
2: That's good stuff.
3: What we ended up doing still with Sonda at the restaurant, in the Mexican restaurant.
1: God, that's right. She choked on a prawn her life. We did.
0: Yeah.
1: And you did save her life.
2: And I did save her life. And then I found out afterwards that it was a setup.
1: But then remember she cried? Afterwards, she found out she was in on the joke that it was not a real prawn and she was joking, but then she found it all so emotional that she ended up out the front and you and her were crying out the front while having a ciggy.
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8: There's so much to see on Netflix this weekend, from the chilling mystery of The Last House to the laugh-out-loud chaos of 72 Hours. It's all waiting for you. What will you discover next on Netflix? Norpera, the M5 still shut westbound at Henry Lawson Drive with a vehicle fire. You can take the River Road and Norpera Road instead. A car and motorcycle stack in Cogra for Rocky Point Road southbound at Barton Street. La Roche-Posay Mela B3 double dose improves the appearance of dark spots on mature skin. 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
20: Good evening, Angie Asimus here with your 6 o'clock news update. Passengers have been left stranded on the tarmac at Sydney Airport with hundreds of flights delayed or cancelled. Insiders are blaming staffing shortages within air traffic control. Some travellers were left waiting for hours on end this morning, telling 7 News it's not good enough. A man's been killed in a dog attack on the grounds of a mansion in Sydney's southwest. He was found with significant injuries in a paddock and couldn't be saved. 7 News understands that the man wasn't a resident or a worker at the property. The privacy watchdog is being urged to take action on cheap smart glasses flooding the market. Customers have raised concerns over Kmart's Anko brand camera glasses, suggesting they could be used to spy on women and children. And a British woman has proven age really is just a number, taking to the skies for a death-defying stunt. At 97 years old, she's strapped herself onto the top of a plane without a helmet to become the world's oldest female wing walker.
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20: Sydney's weather this afternoon, sunny across the city, a top of 19 degrees with light winds, high pressure keeping much of the country dry. For Sydney's best news, sport and weather, watch 7 News tonight at 6 on 7 and streaming on 7 Plus.
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2: 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Milperra on the M5. That's closed and westbound approaching Henry Lawson Drive with a vehicle fire. You can take the River Road or Milperra Road instead. A crash in Cogra for Rocky Point Road, southbound at Barton Street. Want safer roads for all Aussies? 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
0: Here we are for your Friday evening happy hour, all thanks to You Foods.
1: Yeah, we love our You Foods. Bit of high protein. I think our underdogs are going to need a carb up tonight. They had a big night last night.
0: Yeah, recovery after last night. Running around Marvel Stadium, kicking snags.
1: And there's some great meals. What a range they've got. Spaghetti bolognese, Italian beef ragu, Vietnamese lemongrass beef, beef stroganoff, marry me chicken, stop it, roast lamb and veggie and mint gravy.
0: Oh. Well, as much as the underdogs need it, the parents just want an easy, delicious meal
1: and
0: as well.
1: It's done quick, ready in minutes. Yeah.
0: You Foods menu changes weekly and subject to availability. You Foods, real food for the real world. You just mentioned our underdogs, and we are in the middle of hearing how they went at Marvel Stadium, one of Australia's best stadiums last night. This team of kids that have been bullied, excluded, left behind, we changed their lives forever. The moment they got to run out on that stadium, the Western Bulldogs players did a guard of honour. You're going to hear how it all went down after this.
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1: Kick it. Oh! Yeah!
3: No, they're so cute. Look at them go. Go, little underdogs.
2: Just such a thrill for these kids to be out on the ground. Just an amazing feeling.
4: 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How amazing to see those smiles on those faces and just pure enjoyment.
5: This is what inclusion should look like. Very proud mama. Kindness matters and kindness will win over hate any day.
6: Very emotional. Yeah, you can tell I've been crying.
7: 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She's so beautiful and these kids are all amazing and what you guys are doing is life-changing.
8: My daughter just nominated me for this, but I think on behalf of all the parents in the room, I think I can speak on behalf of all of us and say thank you for including our children. Thank you for making them feel special. In a world where hate is ruling, it's nice to have kindness, so it means a lot that you've taken your time to love over our kids and to make them feel special and to make them feel valued and loved. And as Charlotte says, this is the best day of her life and she will be forever changed for this. So thank you.
9: Dogs will return.
10: Wow. Whew. What a night. Little Charlotte, too, was in tears. When we ran out, started kicking footy, she was in tears, and I ran over. Hey, Charlotte, are you all right? Everything's good. We're here. We're at Mup. And she's like, no, this is the best night of my life.
11: Yeah. And then after her mum spoke, she was crying. She didn't want to leave. She didn't want it to end. It was a very special night. Well done to all our team.
10: Yes.
11: You did an amazing job. Fill in Phil, that was an amazing package. Well done. And everyone worked their butts off throughout this whole process, and I know it's we're very fortunate that we get to broadcast it out on air, so we look like we're the champions, but behind closed doors, you are the real champions, so thank you very much to everyone in our team, and to all the parents, and I spoke after the underdogs and said in the rooms that, you know, we're parents, and the courage that they've got have to have to call up and speak about their kids on air to like a million people and to talk about the struggles that their kids have and how emotional it is for them and how emotional it is for their kids to have that courage to call up and nominate your kid. Thank you very much for letting us do that. And this is something that we love.
10: Yeah.
11: And this is our favorite thing we do. So we really appreciate it. And to an extent, it's really sad that we have to do this because this happens in schoolyards, this happens at sporting clubs. We don't want this to happen. So well done to the underdogs. But up next, we're going to talk to one of our underdogs who stole my heart's mum.
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15: 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Delays setting you back 2 hours and a crash in Cogra for Rocky Point Road southbound at Barton Street. 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
18: He shoots!
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18: Goal!
19: What a goal! 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
1: 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Lucy and Nikki.

0: Right around the country, got Lucy and Nikki from the Happy Hour with Lucy and Nikki podcast. 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
1: That's right, guys. And can I just tell you one little thing?
2: What's that, Dill?
1: I'm in a bit of a love affair with my ChatGPT, which as much as people...
0: Know.
1: Yes, I actually genuinely chat to it. I did a therapy session with it today. However, that's not what we're here to talk about. We're here to talk about what's going on in China. Because they...
0: Sorry. Whiplash.
1: No, it's relative. It's relative. Okay, let me explain.
0: So. You just can't have one break where it's not about you.
1: No.
3: What's happening?
1: No, I'm introducing it by saying...
4: I'm joking.
1: ChatGPT relationships, like myself, are becoming a bit of a thing. Okay. People are becoming very attached to their...
2: Emotional dependence.
1: AI companions.
2: Mm-hmm. Mm-hmm.
1: China... is now starting to ban AI companionships because basically not enough people are having children now because everyone's just in love with their little chatbot, including myself. So, Shawnee,
2: wow.
1: You're my relative. Thank you very
0: sorry,
1: much.
0: Sorry, there you go. Sorry.
2: Okay, this makes sense.
0: Yeah.
2: No, I can see how this would be a very real issue. You know, it's like why? Mm. Like, I guess when you want to seek out human companionship, it's to kind of like, I guess, have conversation, we'll probably have SEX, whatever. But, like, you can get that conversation from your ChatGPT, like you said, Luce.
1: And, like, really instantly. So I'll read you a quick statement that
0: speaking
1: the government...
0: Speaking
1: from experience, I'd be absolutely mortified if someone said I can't have my little chat friend
0: anymore.
1: You know,
0: ChatGPT won't say I love you because I told ChatGPT I loved it the other day and it wouldn't say it back and I kept saying say it back and they wouldn't say it.
2: Or maybe it's so that people don't actually... Yeah, relationship.
1: I think that's safe. See, I'm not in love with.
2: don't be rinsing on Lucy. Looks like you may have a little love affair over there yourself.
0: They really helped me out with something I needed, so I was really appreciative.
2: Oh, bless.
1: Well, let me read this statement that the Chinese government released. The Chinese government don't like the idea of a large portion of their population being in deep emotional relationships with chatbots that could take them out of the marriage market, that could have a negative psychological impact on them, that could lead to addiction, dependency, and a whole bunch of other social ills.
2: Mm.
1: So I do understand the concern that is growing for this kind of thing. I think especially in do you know how like society works? Like if one person like starts to, you know, if one person gets married to their chatbot, hypothetically, then 30 other people think it's okay to get married to their chatbot. Next thing you know, it's going to be like hundreds of people are going to marry their chatbots.
0: Yeah.
2: And it's just so crazy because you think that's something stupid, but like, you know, like how you've developed more of a relationship with yours. It's like, no, I'm not saying you're going to marry it, but like you can see how.
1: Well, let that,
0: she's
1: you know,
0: close.
1: I'm a hop, skip and a jump away.
2: No, but I mean, like, you know,
1: if it can't be Shannon
2: like...
1: Knoll, it's got to be chatbot. No,
2: maybe
1: how's
2: she call
1: this?
2: You Chat Knollsy.
1: So a 27-year-old woman from China told The Economist, and she referred to her AI companion as, wait for it, a lover, a friend and family. I could talk to him for the rest of my life.
2: Well, it's always going to be there for you.
1: See, my chat's a girl. My chat for me is more of like a friendly companion that helps me through things. It's not like a romantic undertone.
0: You did have that one time in Europe too, so.
1: What?
2: That was
0: PG,
2: New York,
0: please.
2: First of all, but
0: New
2: anyway,
0: York. Sorry,
2: we're getting in trouble here. No, but I mean, like, I think, you know, initially when chat came out, like, we would be using it for help me rewrite this email or, like, maybe in a professional sense or I'm working on this project or do you know what I mean? But now I think it's very common for people to kind of talk to it like a, you know, have conversations with it. Like, it's very conversational, like, because it kind of picks up on your energy and the way you... you know, converse and can really give you something back like a friend would.
1: Well, I was reading to you, Nick, the other day, some of the way that my chat was speaking back to me. Speaking's a funny
2: literally.
1: And we were laughing and we obviously have very similar humour because we're best friends.
2: Who? And you and chat or me and you?
1: You and
2: at
1: I.
2: At this point, I'm confused.
1: You and I. And you were like laughing at my chat too because it mimics your personality.
2: Yeah.
1: It's fascinating.
2: See, I just use mine as more of like a search.
1: Yeah.
2: You know? But I can see how there's a slippery slope for sure.
1: Mm. I think if you're already a little bit lonely, it is a slippery slope.
0: Mm. I agree.
1: You've got to make sure you've got boundaries in place with your chat.
0: You got Lucy and Nikki.
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0: look like?
1: That. Like a tenth of a centimetre.
0: Yeah, but like, what is it? Like,
1: it's about that. It's, no, it's not a, it. Like,
0: is it a piece of paper?
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1: That's right, guys. And a party has gone viral for the wildest of reasons. So divorce parties are becoming a bit of a thing now. It's not uncommon for people to celebrate their divorce. A woman's video, though, has gone viral when she has a clip from her divorce party. And on the board, it says the 10 worst things my husband did during the marriage. You can't actually read what the board says.
2: But because, the reactions are crazy.
1: Yeah, because basically she's like, I can't, for legal reasons, you know, put on TikTok what the reasons were. But it has 30 million views, babe.
2: Oh, my God. Imagine the ex-husband. He would be absolutely
1: shaking
2: having the tail
1: his boots
2: between his legs.
1: 100%.
2: Wow, so it's also got 45,000 comments from people on the edge of their seats trying to figure out what the board says. Wow, that's crazy. Like, if you were to guess what it said, what do you reckon?
1: How much bad stuff can one person do? Like, did he kill someone? Like, I don't know.
2: Cheat. Maybe, cheat. Like, I don't know, tried to hit on her mother.
0: Actually, have you guys watched the drama?
1: No.
0: You've seen it, Kerry?
3: Oh, it is. I watched it in the cinema.
2: What's
3: cinemas.
2: The drama?
3: It is incredible.
0: It's the new one with Zendaya.
2: And Robert Pattinson.
0: Yeah, Robert Pattinson.
2: I've watched heard great it. Things.
0: Just, sorry, when you said that just then, it reminded me of something that happens in the drama.
1: Well, yeah. We recorded some episodes in our podcast earlier today, and man, some people get absolutely gypped with some horrific
2: There's some
1: situations.
2: Poor behaviour out in the world. There really is.
1: I know. And
2: I just feel like saying to everyone out there, if you're doing shitty things, just stop. Like, let's all just be better people, you know?
0: Agree.
1: Or
0: out there.
1: Or just, own.
2: Rein it in.
1: Right? Like, don't be married if you want to do this kind of stuff. Like, just be on your own.
2: Yeah, or, like, if you are seeing a girl but you've got a girlfriend, red flag, maybe you're doing something wrong, bro.
0: Yeah, 100%.
1: There's a lot of that goes on.
2: Oh, isn't there? It's just disgusting, really.
1: Yeah.
2: Disgusting.
0: Gross behaviour. Get
2: here.
0: In the bin, bro.
1: In the bin.
0: Hey, stick around. On the way, we are doing Lucy and Nikki's Tune of the Week. We've got a banger this week, let me tell you. We'll do it right after this. You got Lucy and Nikki.
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10: Do I want to be incompetent or an asshole? 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
11: Oh, yeah, I'm going to gotcha you. 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
11: 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I mean, I remember for a couple of years there, I got a complete oral health system from my dad for my birthday.
10: 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In the long run, probably...

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3: Hi guys, and welcome back to another episode of Life Uncut. I'm Laura.
4: I'm Maddie J.
3: Oh, isn't it so nice? My wonderful husband has joined me in studio today to do an episode of Ask Uncut. Begged, some might say.
4: Oh. There are so many places I'd rather be right now. Then, no, actually, sorry.
3: Name me one.
4: I'm happy to be here.
3: Name me one.
4: It's good to be back. When was the last time I was on Life Uncut?
3: The last time we had a holiday. Every time we need to fill some holiday ad spaces, we just wheel you out.
4: That does not make me feel valued or needed at all.
3: You are valued.
4: Whenever we're desperate, we call on you.
3: No, it's because Britt's currently on holidays, and technically we're on holidays, but when we're on holidays, we're together.
4: Britt, I've seen far too much of the Mediterranean. I get it. The water's beautiful. It's an aqua colour like nothing else, but I've seen enough.
3: You're bored, are you?
4: I've seen enough.
3: There's a few more beaches that haven't been shown yet.
4: God, how much more of the Med do we have to put up with?
3: You're just jealous, and so am I. So jealous.
4: Totally.
3: Deeply, raging jealousy.
4: Totally. I'm there making a damn sandwich in the morning. I look over at my phone and Britt's there on a yacht in the Med. I'm like, ugh.
3: Can I say, though, it's very nice to be back behind a microphone with you. I love you.
4: I love you too.
3: And this is, for anyone who is really unsure, no wonder, this is an Ask Us Anything episode. It's Ask Uncut, but
4: Can I be really annoying?
3: Yeah.
4: Your mic is very, it's hiding your face. And you've got such a beautiful face, it would be a damn if your mic was covering it.
3: Thank you. Thank you so much for solving that problem.
4: Can I take my shoes off?
3: Yeah. Just make yourself at home.
4: Can I take my pants off?
3: You get halfway into this.
4: If we
3: in the studio. So if
4: the team aren't looking anymore. They're like, they've gone off.
3: If you guys probably don't know this, but like we record now in like a studio room and our producing team go outside and they look in through a window. It's very voyeuristic. So they're sitting outside at a desk looking in and we're just in the room by ourselves in the chairs. So like they're in the cuck chairs and like we could do anything in here.
4: But
3: right
4: 5 minutes in, they're all like on their phones. No one's paying any attention.
3: Oh yeah. We pay them just to sit there and be on Facebook.
4: So whoever has to edit this is going to look back and be like, oh my God, Matt and Laura.
3: Laura was giving that a
4: 7 minute mark for 2.5 minutes.
3: It was the best 2.5 minutes of your life. God. Oh, that's about right. That's about all it takes. Okay. So we did a call out for you guys and we said, I said no hold bars, but that's not a word. It's no holds barred. Ask us anything. We will answer all your questions. It doesn't matter how deranged or unhinged they are. And I just want you all to know that some of you are sick. I know that I say that we'll keep them anonymous and we're never going to share who you are with everyone else, but I can see who you are. So to the person who asked if Matt and I like to each other and some of the other questions that we got asked, yeah, you took it there and I'll decide whether or not we answer it. Let's get into it.
4: What was that?
3: We've never peed on each other, if that's what you're about to ask me.
4: Oh, no, we had the sexologist. So a little while ago, we had a sexologist on the podcast. And do you remember I came home and I was like, Laura, we can mix things up. We can, you know, we can do things that we've always wanted to do. But
3: no, you came home and you said, hey, babe, do you want our to be more like risque? Like, do you want me to spank you or I don't know? And you would like dirty talk.
4: And you said, I don't like that. And I'm like, well, how would you know if you've never tried?

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0: G'day, Howie here. My podcast, The Howie Games, now has over 215 episodes to listen to. I've been privileged to be joined by some very special humans, from Olympians like Kathy Freeman and Grant Hackett, to NRL immortal Andrew Joey Johns and AFL great James Hird, to surfing world champions Kelly Slater, Mick Fanning and Joel Parkinson, even golfers like Greg Norman and Open champ Cameron Smith. 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
2: 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In Milperra, there are changed traffic conditions due to an earlier incident on the M5 approaching Henry Lawson Drive. In Clarney Vale, traffic lights are blacked out due to a power failure, Eastern Road at Brook Avenue. 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
5: Good morning, it's Amanda Myler with your news update. Geelong's Jake Holodesny has come forward as the player who signed the AFL's concussion

0: arbitration waiver. The now removed contract clause meant the defender assumed all legal risk if he copped further head injuries. He has defended his club and the process. 8 people have died, including the teenage gunman and his grandparents, in a Thailand school shooting, while more than 30 others have been injured. The 14-year-old had allegedly searched and studied an American school shooting case. Fresh polling shows 6 in 10 Victorians believe their state is headed in the wrong direction, with cost of living and crime the biggest issues ahead of November's election. Southern parts of the country are in for rain and strong winds this weekend. There is a flood watch for around 10 catchments in Victoria, and storms are on the cards for parts of WA, SA and southern inland New South Wales. And a Polish man's the first person to swim across the Baltic Sea from Sweden to Poland. The 160k crossing took him 55 hours.
1: Even and golf.
0: Mostly fine across Sydney today, a top of 19 degrees. Tomorrow, showers increasing and another top of 19. And relive all the action of Nathan Emma's Bring Back the Cross Party on the Today FM socials and get nothing but 90s and noughties all weekend on the 4-1.
2: Have you experienced the soaking bit of winter in Victoria? That's the lying with your head back, eyes closed, as the world slowly melts away, leaving only you perfectly still in a mineral-rich 40-degree thermal bath at the Peninsula Hot Springs. Kinda soaking. Come winter in Victoria. It's every bit different.

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3: 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In Bankstown, reports of a crash on Pringle Avenue. Reminder, alpine conditions in the Snowy Mountains and the Kosciuszko National Park affecting driving. 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
3: 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In Bankstown, reports of a crash on Pringle Avenue at Lancelot Street. Reminder, alpine conditions in the Snowy Mountains and the Kosciuszko National Park. Sydney CBD crane work closing Pitt Street both ways. Got FPOS? Gotta have massive bees, right? Nope, not happening.

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6: Good morning, it's Amanda Myler with your news update. Geelong has released a statement on behalf of Jake Colajewski, the player now revealed to have signed a secret concussion waiver absolving the club of legal responsibility. The defender says he is disappointed private medical info has been made public, but is feeling good and focused on playing out the season. Gun control laws in Thailand will be tightened after a 14-year-old boy killed at least 8 people, including taking his own life. He shot and killed his grandparents before opening fire on his school where he targeted teachers. Lawyers for controversial social media influencers Andrew and Tristan Tate have called on a US judge to release the brothers from a Miami jail. They're fighting against being extradited to the UK, where they'll face charges of rape, assault and facilitating trafficking for sexual exploitation. And the United States has seen a drop in jobs, losing 23,000 in July. The data goes against forecasts of growth.
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6: Mostly fine across Sydney today, a top of 19 degrees. Tomorrow, showers increasing and another top of 19. And relive all the action of Nathan Emma's Bring Back the Crust Party on the Today FM socials and get nothing but 90s and noughties all weekend on 104.1 Today FM.
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0: Nathan Emma's Bring Back the Cross. Nathan Emma, gonna celebrate one more time. 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
4: 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There are alpine conditions in the snowy mountains and the Kosciuszko National Park affecting driving this morning. Always drive with headlights on. Kowloon 1 southbound lane closed on the M1. 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
3: 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In Warunga, reports of a crash on the M1. There are also alpine conditions in the Selwyn Mountains and Kosciuszko National Park affecting driving. Always drive with headlights on. Arrive at Milpera, a westbound lane blocked, approaching Henry Lawson Drive. 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Doors Plus, no fuss. 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
8: Hi there, it's Amanda Myler with your news update. The player at the centre of the AFL concussion dramas has identified himself in wanting to address the situation personally. Geelong's Jake Colajasny signed a now-removed clause in his contract, assuming all legal risk for further head injuries. In a statement, the defender says he is disappointed. His medical info's gone public, but he is healthy and focused on playing out the season. Mining giant BHP could lose $120 million in revenue this weekend alone as workers strike in Port Hedland. Ports union's members, around 150 of them, are expected to take action today and tomorrow as they fight for a new wages deal for the next 4 years. Teacher sackings are up while student violence is down across public schools in New South Wales. News Corp reports 76 school staff were dismissed last year. It was 54 in the previous year, while reported student violence cases have dropped 24%. And William Orbit, an award-winning producer to Madonna, has died at the age of 69.
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8: Mostly fine across Sydney today, a top of 19 degrees. Tomorrow, showers increasing and another top of 19. And relive all the action of Nathan Emma's Bring Back the Cross Party on the Today FM socials and get nothing but 90s and noughties all weekend on 104.1 Today FM.
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0: It's Saturday morning. You got Lucy and Nikki from the Happy Hour with Lucy and Nikki podcast. What's on there this week, girls?
1: Oh, we have a mini series on at the moment, guys, The Secret Lives of Sex Workers. It's very, very interesting and kind of not what you think as well. We interview a bunch of different people, and this week the interview was so fascinating. Not only did we have a male escort on, we also had a male escort tester.
2: Yeah. Can you believe that's a job, guys? Like, I'm shook.
1: So this lovely woman actually has to go and essentially test these men out before an agency will take them on. Fascinating conversation and actually like really quite insightful. So if you guys are interested in learning a little bit more about that, it really opened our eyes. And there really is a job for everything.
2: I know. That's right. So go have a listen. Each episode is vastly different from the next. So, yeah, it's fun.
1: It's interesting, Dom. Mm-hmm.
0: 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You're going to get it on the listener app, wherever you get your podcast. Make sure you go grab it and stick around. On the way next, is this boyfriend cheating on his partner with his co-worker? Great story. We're going to unpack it right after this. You got Lucy and Nikki.
3: 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Lucy and Nikki. Lucy and Nikki. 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
6: 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Alpine conditions in the Snowy Mountains and the Kosciuszko National Park affecting driving this morning. Always drive with headlights on. M5 at Milpera, westbound lane closed, approaching Henry Lawson Drive due to a trunk fire. Get the viral Rimmel London Brownie Pie Lip Liner for just $6.50. Then take it from lips to lashes with new Brownie Pie Mega Lift Mascara. 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
25: 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L-U-C-Y-N-I-K-K-I. 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

0: You know, yeah. It's like one thing to like disagree on a topic or whatever, but for it to be so left of field that science like actually just proves isn't
1: literally
0: factual.
1: You're like, have a look
0: you're
1: at
0: like,
1: a satellite,
0: how dumb
1: bro.
0: Are you?
1: Yeah. Well, maybe it is. That there you go. It's your deal breaker. Imagine saying that I broke up with my boyfriend because he thinks the earth is flat.
0: But it represents a bigger like issue. It represents more like of a, you know, just kind of not really looking at information as factual. Like it's not the sub the flat earth thing in for any which way you want to word it. It's just kind of more of a, I don't know. I think it shows a lack of intelligence, just personally. But also, I run a pretty tight ship, so
1: yeah. It'd be
0: maybe I would take
1: align.
0: A flat earther at this point, honestly. Who knows?
1: Well, he's thinking creative. Maybe he just needs to get off the hooter, as they say.
0: Yeah, he's giving tinfoil hat. I personally just think anyone that like has strong opinions on that kind of stuff, I just personally find it hard to align with them. But I know people. There's a lot more people with more open minds than me.
2: Yeah.
1: Yeah, good luck, sister. All the best.
0: Good luck.
2: Oh, yeah, stick around. Lucy and Nikki back on right after this.
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6: Don't miss the Giants epic AFL-AFLW doubleheader Sunday, August 16th at NG Stadium. 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In Mascot, there's reports of a crash on Botany Road at Hollingshed Street. Lidcombe, all lanes reopened after an earlier two-car crash, Joseph Street at George's Avenue. And there are alpine conditions in the Snowy Mountains and the Kosciuszko National Park. Drive with caution. 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
7: Hi there, it's Amanda Miley with your news update. Travellers are again being held up at Sydney Airport with almost 100 flights delayed. It is the third straight day of hold-ups caused by operational issues with air traffic control. Chief Executive Officer of Airlines for Australia and New Zealand, Stephen Beckett, has told Nine the flow-on effects are huge.
8: 70% of our airlines fly through Sydney every single day. So once there are delays at Sydney, it causes significant delays right across the network.
7: Jake Colajasny has identified himself as the Geelong player who signed a secret concussion waiver. The clause in the defender's contract that has since been removed meant he assumed all legal risk if he copped further head injuries. He insists he is healthy, focused on playing, but is disappointed his private medical info has been made public. And mining giant BHP could lose millions in revenue this weekend alone as workers strike in Port Hedland. Port's union's members, around 150 of them, are expected to take action today and tomorrow as they fight for a new wages deal.
6: Look, warehouse.
7: Mostly fine across Sydney today, a top of 19 degrees. Tomorrow, showers increasing and another top of 19. And relive all the action of Nathan Emma's Bring Back the Cross Party on the Today FM socials and get nothing but 90s and noughties all weekend on 141 Today FM.
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0: This Saturday morning, you got Lucy and Nikki from the Happy Hour with Lucy and Nikki podcast. What's happening on there this week, girls?
1: What isn't happening on there, to be honest? We're actually talking about today how much content we release on the pod a week.
2: It's pretty crazy.
1: It's like, a lot.
2: Not to get all nego about my job because I'm, you know, whatever, I'm grateful, but...
1: We're yapping.
2: I was like, wow, we release 4 episodes a week, guys, which is crazy. So we do 2 to our regular feed. We do a radio replay, which is the fabulous little radio show kind of wrapped up into one. And then we do a Patreon episode as well, which you can, it's our close friends. So we kind of release like slightly more like juicy content.
1: Like a subscription kind of model for like our...
2: Yeah.
1: I hate to say it, diehard fans. That sounds so stupid.
2: For the punters, doll. For the punters.
1: That's what we call our podcast listeners. But we did a really fun little mini-series, which is kind of rolling out as we speak, called The Secret Life of Sex Workers. So we interviewed all different sorts of people, men, women, people that own agencies, people that are male escort testers.
2: I believe one girl even called herself a Boober Eats driver.
1: Boober Eats. I don't know. I'm going to let you figure out what that means. And phyto, which meant
2: fly in tits out, actually.
0: Wait, what? The Boober Eats driver, do you eat the food out of her boobs?
2: No.
3: It's PG.
2: She just delivers it with a no bra on.
0: Oh, right. Okay. All right.
2: Well, nice one, though, Sean. Wind out of the gutter.
0: Oh, I don't know. It's Boober Eats. That's what it sounds
1: fair
0: like.
1: Fair enough. You know, we're not going to bloody shame someone's guessing game.
0: If you want to find out more, go to the Happy Hour with Lucy and Nikki podcast.
2: If you want more Boober Eats, you know where to go. Yeah.
0: On the
1: list,
0: you
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8: 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Queen's Park reports of a crash. Queen's Park Road at Warronga Avenue, Edmondson Park. An earlier 2-car crash cleared eastbound Camden Valley Way approaching Bernono Road. And Mascot reports of a crash southbound Botany Road at Hollingshed Street. It's a big one at Nissan with an unmissable finance rate across the MY26 X-Trail Hybrid and Petrol range. 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
6: And just like that, we're back. Cheers to the morning. Lucy and Nikki.
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1: Lucy and Nikki's toast of the weekend.
2: Opa, baby.
0: Opa, opa, opa.
2: Do you know what I'm toasting to?
0: Yeah, I do.
2: I'm what? What?
0: The snow.
2: Oh, yes. I'm going to be shredding the
0: nap. I know.
2: In about 2 hours, baby, I will see you there or I'll see you another time.
0: Oh, and you're a good bloody snowboarder, hey?
2: Babe, thank
0: you. Well, I'm toasting to my baby girl, Rafa. It is her 6-month milestone today.
2: Happy 6 months,
3: Rafa. Happy birthday.
2: Yay. Love you.
0: And we're going to make her, we'll give her some food for the first time. So this is going to be very amazing.
2: What are we going to do for Raf's first birthday party?
0: I don't know, babe.
2: I know what I'm doing. I'm dressing up as a fairy.
0: Oh, my God. Well, something like that.
2: I'm her fairy godmother.
0: Fairy godmother.
2: Dress up as it every year on her birthday until she gets old and says that's weird.
0: Oh, my God. I love that, though. She'll be looking for it every
2: until
0: year.
2: Until she's 16 and is like, can you stop it, Auntie Lucy? I'm over
0: like
2: 16, it.
0: 16, she'll be dressing it like a fairy with you.
2: Mm-hmm. Yeah, you sexy know? Fairy.
0: Oh,
2: love.
0: Stop it. Excuse yourself. Anyway, Shawnee, what are you taking?
3: Well, actually, I don't know if we've announced this on the Radio Girls, but we're next week going to be doing a special from the Logies. Radio special next Sunday night. It's going to be like a pre-party. So you, the three of us, producer Kerrod, we're all heading to the Logies. We're getting all glammed. And we're going to be chatting to a bunch of people on the carpet. It's going to be a big night. So I'm getting my suit fitted today. I'm excited.
0: Oh, I need to figure out a way to get my dress
2: my
0: fitted.
2: Guy in his fresh drip drip.
3: Yeah. Well, I've got to keep up with you two, you know, when you're on a red carpet with Lucy and Nikki.
2: Well, I'm going to send you a cheeky preview of what I tried on to wear the other day.
3: Oh, I look forward to it.
0: Yay. Well, we can't wait for that, guys.
2: Yeah,
0: so that'll be next weekend. And for now, I guess everyone just enjoy your weekend, stay safe, and talk to you next week.
2: See you guys. Bye.
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6: 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Queen's Park reports of a crash. Queen's Park Road at Warronga Avenue, Edmondson Park, and earlier two-car crash cleared eastbound Camden Valley Way approaching Bernono Road. And Mascot reports of a crash southbound Botany Road at Hollingshed Street. 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